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3: 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Now you get the Mochiga, Mochonte, Gaton, nobody will go to you. 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

0: 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Prosper Junior School, God our provider.
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5: 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MCF Radio and Mutundwe Christian Fellowship Church would want to warn our listeners that all business and ministry-related activities are conducted at church and communicated through the radio or our daily services. We want to emphasize that consultations and counseling are done at church and any money transactions handled outside church are done at one's own risk. Furthermore, we want to emphasize that Pastor Tom Mugera does not have any branches either agents in Uganda and abroad, but we work along other churches who are independent of us. Thank you.
6: Kampala, Chenamu Kaga, Fort Poto, Chikumi Musatu, Akatunyeze Muenda, Iganga, Chikumi, Akatunyeze Musavu, Masaka, Chenamu Satu, Akatunyeze Tano, Muende, Chenamu Tano, Akatunyeze Munana, Mbale, Chikumi Musavu, Akatunyeze Musavu, Mbarara, Chenamu Kaga, Katunyeze Muenda, Masindi, Chenamu Nya, Akatunyeze Musavu, Kabale, MCF Radio, Emile Yuma.

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6: Tentebe.
1: So
6: How are you?
1: Okay, how are you?
6: Yes, I was the way.
1: Amina.
6: Humble.
0: Amen.
6: I was the woman as I live.
0: Amina.
6: What's the mutia?
0: What's the woman?
6: A week, Mukurika weekend, Mukurika Viona. 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
0: Okay. Sayete hereni agama greetings to my papa Vicente and Toto Giuliani Cassettina Massa and my beloved husband Martini. Wake up and go work for I Love MCF radio station. Yes, Sayete hereni we bali kubango ya MCF.

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1: This is a special announcement. MCF Radio and Mutindwe Christian Fellowship Church would want to warn our listeners that all business and ministry related activities are conducted at church and communicated through the radio or our daily services. We want to emphasize that consultations and counseling are done at church and any money transactions handled outside church are done at one's own risk. Furthermore, we want to emphasize that Pastor Tom Mugera does not have any branches, neither agents in Uganda and abroad, but we work along other churches who are independent of us. Thank you.
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1: 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the key issue once voted in power. The way I've done to know more than 40,000 students. 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
0: Okay, yes, Oliver akaluba na ikaluneyo kabawa kabawa. Of course we get the query ECDL but boss pale kabago bedwa
1: forced to leave. Here it says they were forced into leave.
0: Kuba kugobwa.
1: They were forced into leave.
0: Onoga, they were released from their duties. Onono kati chia. Awade, you is the board chairperson Lydia Ochengobo. Ne managing director Paul Mwesigwa. Baba de put on forced leave. Which say, tiba gena kuda.
1: Rakakoko.
0: Yeah, Yomopia. Engineer Joseline Rakakoko is now the new acting managing director. Nendo za it has come maybe these are frequent power outages and what. So tusubidanti banabapia, they will do a better job. Akatubasabile. First of all, they are still acting. Atiwa badewo kulwana wali over the sovereign bill. 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
1: 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So Marxist we bantu abiranga nga bogedo okufayo ku social economic and political framework development.
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0: 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See, you are suspended 6 senior officials over corruption. It's over corruption. I don't know what like a caution here. 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
1: Then concern over AI misuse and World Press Freedom Day is marked.
0: Hey.
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0: at you. 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Those that sent in messages earlier on, maybe we couldn't play them, but of course we can read a few of them now. 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
1: 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How was the exhibition?
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1: 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How was the exhibition?
2: The exhibition.
1: Exhibition.
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1: 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How to study the Bible is what we're talking about today. Bible omuntu asokubanga musomi wanova mulungi nenga watuka mu Bible agaba nange tebitambulira. 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
2: At these days people don't they listen to audio Bible.
1: So it's one more reading. Cho
2: chibabira nacho. Reading is different from studying. Yanjawulo. Reading is reading. Anyone can read, but study is something else.
1: So how
2: study
1: do you, how would you study?
2: So to study the Bible you first read. Osoka n'osoma ekintu n'ofuna big picture.
1: Kye bayita mu kwa kwayo.
2: 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So, such questions is greater to study. 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You can't study without writing.
1: Yes. 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Very, very crucial. So, one other way, chikina kutuyamba kusoma Bible is to choose topics.
2: Atene chila uwa kusoma Bible, have a mentality, te Bible te inansobi. 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There are people nga bo basoma kwata Bible ensobi.
1: Yeah, you go back and actually the only way you can banga oyina to soma Bible no za clashing, but you have to but it is okay to have queries.
2: You research to understand. Bwachi wano bamuita linnya bagamba ava mu Asha ate wotuya mu kyo mirembe bagamba ava mu ki mu Yuda obo chegera let's say omuntu yenna obo chegera Bible take ontana. 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But when you're reading the Bible, Jifunam, read from the Bible to your mind.
1: Tojiteka mbio roza.
2: There is what they call unlearning. 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
1: Yes, so choose topics. 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
2: 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New Testament begins the dispensation of the Holy Spirit.
1: 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I know.
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1: There's that.
2: Yamateka. Tochi, what you mean? Yes, you are tambula yamateka.
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2: 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Kati story wano zeba gira. However much it will take New Testament, but those are not stories of Old Testament. Bagamba,
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0: 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Created in the image of God and is in his likeness. 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
1: 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His sufficiency is God. His sufficiency is God. 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What happened? 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That's what it made. 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

0: 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You get it. 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
1: 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But what am I bring out? 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
0: Okay, yes, we want to receive callers abagere ku maybe audio also. Note msambu tano mwenda.
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0: Mummies. And this week, this whole week.
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1: 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So their mother, it's beyond.
0: Motherling.
1: Yes. So motherling is not just getting pregnant and kuzala.
0: So raising babies.
1: So mother is to nurture.
0: So where are they celebrating Natural's Day?
1: Nursing. 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
0: Yes, hello?
2: Amanda, yes, here I
0: am. 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
2: Mnambazi, nebaza nyo mkama kulubla mama wangi.
0: Bamu yutani?
2: Snatchers Mary, I hope she's listening in. Kashande, I'm Fiona. She struggled a lot with us. Until now, where we are, and I sing that song to her. Mommy, I love you. I don't know whether you're listening in, but I love her so much. She's a single mother. Okay, namwandi ya Fira Bowen. 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
3: Wow.
2: Raising up. 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
2: Amonja gali de till, amtuse kumiake nende.
3: Tobe rana ye?
2: No, for now I'm not in her village where she is, but
3: hey. How often do you visit her?
2: Wanji?
3: How often do you visit her?
2: Pardon?
3: Nti ogenda yo dino umulambu lako.
2: 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Yeah, hey. I love her so much. 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
3: Wow.
0: Do you know? Am I the only one who sees my mother daily apart from weekends?
3: Nipo ina chakola. 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
0: Hello.
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0: 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I was listening to some guy nga agamanti. 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
3: anti chimuvunanizi wako
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3: 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Ndio jala baba jako babili abanako.
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3: 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There she becomes your mother.
0: But there are people who are so attached to their judges. I didn't know.
3: Like me. There becomes your mother.
0: Yeah, they are so attached.
3: Zela naringa muita mama. 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
3: Yeah. 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
0: so this,
3: mama
0: this
3: azara,
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3: mama are protecting
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3: Che amanura batata to
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3: let me tell you okule kango ngamba Ngamba tatu. 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
3: bad. 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
3: tomorrow
0: I will be beginning tomorrow
3: Tuesday until Saturday
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3: Chobula ngambye God have mercy. Did you do this one?
0: Already. 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Kakati, with mothers, I got to say, I came to know mine nga I'm already grown up for carrying me 9 months. I appreciate that, but that's mother's love. I appreciate, but that's mother's love. No, okay, carry. When again, my late father played the motherly role in my life, R.I.P. Tayoge de manya.
3: Ono Jesse, oba Jesse, in Jordan, Agambie, yeah, fathers are very much appreciated for the financial support, but mothers are the backbone of the family.
0: Anyway,
3: go no fuck up. Buli omwana perception ye. 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
0: And kati.
3: Ochegede.
0: Is that that's what this is destroying men and
3: that's what it destroys them.
0: It is destroying men.
3: Destroyed.
0: No, it is destroying because they are not celebrated. They are not appreciated. They are not involved. Yeah, not but all in all katrudabe ono chagamba kumama we hello. I'm for the fathers yet. Yellow. Is he there? So come kwata wabawali tugende.
3: Wabata naja, I will now audio WhatsApp.
0: By the way, is that audio here? We could do the audio to Labani. Awanya tia mama. Nabadde gulo ku mukolo gwe mbaga ku Saturday omugole na wana omwami ne ngamba ne banake eye
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3: that's what I was
11: mazigane kukabira tata okozo omulimu gwaba mama
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11: siyonna oyo tata ange Bigera Steven on behalf of my sisters on behalf of my brother we appreciate
0: that we answer on behalf of everyone
3: chama soko kwato yonga bwen kugambe chidako
0: you soko. Now you understand what I'm saying
3: and now you understand that to be a mother you don't have to just push
0: hello wanji.
12: Yeah, mimi nakata Aisha.
0: Yeah,
12: okuvene kawempe kutula.
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3: It's okay, tewali uziwa. 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
0: Yeah, okay. 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
3: Mm.
0: A father's week, we are going to be celebrating us, the fathers, who are doing the role.
3: The role of a mother.
0: Every father.
13: Eno ye birthday moment mu program Goloko Kayaka ngekutusibwako Rachel's Hands on Salon abakugumu kusibabuli musono gwanviri ne makeup ari ku mulembe eri kwese chinomo nabagole bonna ngabasangipa wandege ya kuva pasta wa room number

0: How is the Pastor Don Nicholas? 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
1: 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You know that, yeah. You know what? My mom cared for me from childhood to adulthood. She paid my school fees from nursery to university. The year I completed my studies is the very one when mom was attacked by high blood pressure and passed away. Mm. It hurted me so much, but I had nothing to do. This is Chosen Ronnie from Busega. 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
0: Bambi.
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0: Chibinyo. But we celebrate with you mothers who have done a job. And even fathers who have been mothers for your children.
1: And you got to wait for the Father's Day. To Papa, umururu soko.
0: No,
1: we are going to do fathers.
0: Fathers
1: so
0: who have nurtured.
1: Watu kamani katusomesa mutima. 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

0: The subscriber you have called does not answer. 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
1: I'm live on. Oh no.
0: The subscriber you have called does
1: from
0: not
1: Bali,
0: answer.
1: Yeah?
0: Please try again later.
1: Gambia, oxygen way, oxygen has band. Yeah?
2: Mm, hey. 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
1: Yeah, please.
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2: Kale, we appreciate. 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Also call and send a voice note and bring
1: chairman. 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
2: Nize. Honestly my mom has done a great job.
1: I think that when it comes to celebrating moms, you're number one
2: everybody did. Okay, we celebrate
1: and so no
2: they
1: so
2: have so say. But there's also this other side of fathers who are dying not being appreciated.
1: Ati kugamba tugenda bawo nakulu abwe
2: chita agisa
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1: I'm trying to the money someone at home is going to game chichecho chijeyo chijeyo musumba amaze doba nange okwata masimuga mwekati fetu kuba.
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2: Okay kare jori
1: ni wanabatali yuko I know heavens will hear it. 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Nyama ba yo mane. Hello.
3: Yes, guys.
1: Hello.
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3: 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So we have to recognize that the words are mtabani wangu.
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1: 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Obaman, BCM wishing you a happy birthday. 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And may the power of the Holy Spirit and inspiration check and be some of you. 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
3: Banda ngane yanzi nge abana batwa bumkama ba omutsa.
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2: Yes, so talking about was by the way, thank you for tuning in. We are humble.
1: Tomorrow we shall hear more stories about the mamas and may I have a story also to tell
2: about, by the way,
1: but I'll tell it on Friday. I'll sum it on Friday.
2: I think it is okay also to
1: call on Friday for to joke summing up
2: zendoza over on Friday to kubene ne kuba mama some of the mamas
1: Friday
2: instead of birthday. 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The week has begun. Omanyi Monday belangumu. 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
5: 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But it was so unfortunate. I would look at a distance moving from the other side up to here. But then between and ngamba, by the time I reach, ngenda kukerereza abantu. 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Omoya yogera. 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He comes back when he's coughing. Naye wabade toina lukororo bino bivudewa. For the interest of time, he passed on. That was January 28th.
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5: 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He passed on. After that, Nenevuza, this is the dream. These are the dreams I was having. Okay, now the devil is fighting. 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
0: 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And then you know this was an alkaline solution. And when it turns red, you know it must have been an acidic solution. 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
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Yeah. Nibisha. A beautiful evening team on Kuliza MSF Radio. 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Yeah, good evening, Kimura Kuza MSF Radio. 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

0: 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Marisa Sharon, Daisy Carter, Luther Iraq, and all MSF listeners and MSF pastors. We love you, baby. You make us extremely happy. Thank you. 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Good evening to Jenny Rock, nawe giebaleko saidi awo. 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
0: 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MSF Radio, hello. 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

0: Okay, baba mbaba ogambo tia wabala kuliza MCF Radio. 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
0: 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Onagami nti a praise God, Mr. Bibi. Joseph K. from Masaka, Kingo. Thanks for the... the best music show. Shouts to my pastor, Nakavuma Annette of Vem Church. Okay. Mr. Musanyusa, Madamu Biachuka, Mr. and Mrs. Maje, Mama Tina, and all listeners of MCF Radio, especially Divine Melodies. Okay, wabalikuliza side yao. 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Someone here nagamba atia.
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4: Hello bibi, hello bibi MC Fred, yo, this is Joanne tuning here from Rutete Gayaza, sending my lovely greetings to my lovely mommy Masindi, mami nkwenda muno, mami nkuramukiza moti. I love you so much, my mother. And sending greetings to all MCF listeners. 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
5: Hello, Tulia. Praise the name of God. Thanks for the ministering to us. This is Teddy from Kakuto. Please drop me via it by Senono Alex. Thank you very much. Thanks for the service. May God bless you. We love you so, so much.
0: Yes, you're welcome. Boom, it is really booming. Bibi, thanks for the presentation. John Kasangati, sending my greetings to Charlotte, Brother Stephen, Sister Anna, Mubende, and Teacher Bosco Mubende, and all MCF listeners. I love you. Play for me on Jagade Muruatu. Okay, Tuebaza Mukama. And someone here, Nagamanti, Billy Bryan's a play for me and attend. By Rowena Bilunji, okay. Yakuranga Tuliao Nkakua. Yes, someone here in Agambatia.
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0: Okay, we vale. Good evening Billy of Uganda here in Mitiana, we are listening. 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
1: hello MCF Radio mina diaria singura Angel Kudambala Nishabaka Shongoro ka best Emery Kona Kashemezo ho Abawizuwera Rubindi Mwena Banyakashari Kawashemezo Mwizimiria Yesu.
0: Okay. 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Yeah. 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
1: 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Love you. 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
2: 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So now, Korea, I'm going to spend a night here. 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
5: Emerald Estates make the right move.
6: 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MCF Radio and Mutundwe Christian Fellowship Church would want to warn our listeners that all business and ministry-related activities are conducted at church and communicated through the radio or our daily services. We want to emphasize that consultations and counseling are done at church and any money transactions handled outside church are done at one's own risk. Furthermore, we want to emphasize that Pastor Tom Mugera does not have any branches neither agents in Uganda and abroad, but we work along other churches who are independent of us. Thank you.
5: Chena Munana, Katunyaze Musavu, Kampala, Chena Mukaga, Fort Poto, Chikumi Musatu, Akatunyaze Muenda, Iganga, Chikumi, Akatunyaze Musavu, Masaka, Chena Musatu, Akatunyaze Tano, Muende, Chena Mutano, Akatunyaze Munana, Mbale, Chikumi Musavu, Akatunyaze Musavu, Mbarara, Chena Mukaga, Katunyaze Muenda, Masindi, Chena Munya, Akatunyaze Musavu, Kabale, MCF Radio, Emilio.

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5: Praise God, church. 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Church, I've been pastor, and always you would call people to come and talk about the dreams they have had and they get to happen. But it was so unfortunate. I would look at a distance moving from the other side up to here. But by the time I reach, church, what the pastor is talking about, it's true. Omoya yogera. I have had many dreams, like four of them, happening. Biberawo, ekyokusooka ngenda kutandika kyenaafuna nga mmaze okufumbirwa. 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That was September 2013. Then January 2014. Out of the blue, never genda mu workshop. He comes back when he's coughing. Naye wabade toina lukororo bino bivudewa. For the interest of time, he passed on. That was January 28th.
1: Tawasaba.
5: Tawasaba na yet pastor to have a date to Omanyo or Murimuka Vioko Kembaga.
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5: He passed on. After that, Nenevuza, this is the dream. These are the dreams I was having. Okay, now the devil is fighting. Echo nechigende rao.
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5: 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Let me just be brief, pastor. 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I don't take my dreams for granted. 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After 1 week.
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5: In fact, at some point, pastor, naati de. 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Then I chilala nendota one of the pastors. 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Na ngamba mkaza agenda. She has already gotten the visa. She's going away. No kuzara byalemu. So pastor, nze chensaba.
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